0: or well, and therefore not in need of the great physician, but that we would know the prick of conviction upon us and the sweet mercy that comes from the invitation of the King to come. May more know this, experience this, love this King. May we find joy and express devotion in his nearness. We ask for this in Jesus' name. Amen.
1: 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As we dig deeper into the story of Matthew, as recorded in the Gospel of Mark, we see how a person's reputation can impact their whole life. We may also recognize people in our lives who we've cast aside and deemed unforgivable. The Bible has a lot to say about forgiveness. So let's return to Pastor Nick for his final thoughts on this important topic.
2: Is there someone in your life you just can't bring yourself to forgive? Maybe you're holding on to a deep wound because forgiveness feels like letting someone off the hook. I understand that tension. But here's what Scripture makes clear. Unforgiveness doesn't punish the other person. It imprisons you. In his powerful book, Forgive, Tim Keller gets honest about why forgiveness is so hard and why it matters so deeply. Drawing from biblical principles, parables, and remarkable stories of true forgiveness, he shows us that forgiveness isn't weakness. It's one of the most courageous things that a follower of Christ can do. If you're carrying a burden of resentment today, I encourage you to request a copy of Forgive. It might just set you free. 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Brian?
1: 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That's our time for today. I'm your host, Brian Dolan, inviting you back for the second half of The Friend of Sinners. 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
3: Lamentations 3, God's mercies are new every morning. Great is your faithfulness. C.S. Lewis said, relying on God has to begin all over again every day as if nothing had yet happened. Faith isn't a one-time act. It's a daily surrender. Yesterday's trust isn't enough for today's battles. Like manna in the wilderness, God gives fresh grace each morning for what lies ahead.
4: This is Ann Graham Lotz with a Daily Light for Daily Living. When I was growing up in the mountains of North Carolina, every Sunday afternoon, my parents, my siblings, and I would go hiking. Our climbs would take us to the ridge where the trees were enormous. When I asked my mother why the trees were so much larger on the ridge, she said the winds were the strongest and the storms were the fiercest on the ridge. With nothing to shelter the trees from the full brunt of nature's wrath, they either broke and fell or became incredibly strong and resilient. Listen to me. Isaiah 61 verse 3 says, that they may be called trees of righteousness, the planting of the Lord, that he may be glorified. 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Are you enduring a storm? Maybe it's a spiritual growth spurt. This is Ann Graham Lotz.
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10: Your Moody Radio weather forecast. Partly cloudy sky and overnight low will drop down into the lower 60s. We will see an increase in the clouds, a chance of a few showers on Friday. A high will be just over 80. Friday night, partly cloudy, scattered showers and overnight low will drop down to near 65. A chance of a few showers on Saturday, a few thunderstorms in the mix late in the day, a high near 85. Sunday, mixed for clouds and sunshine, mid-80s. Monday, sunny, upper 80s. I'm staff meteorologist Sally Russell for Moody Radio, Indiana.
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11: What does it mean to be spiritually prepared for the days we're living in? Pastor Mark Jobe has a timely message you need to hear.
12: There's no expectation that somehow, in some way, we're evolving to a better, genuine, more faith-filled world. The Bible warns us in the last days, there'll be terrible times. This is not an improvement of our society, but you can expect that there will be a degradation in our society.

great encouragement to keep us going in our Christian life. Pastor Greg Laurie with our studies in Acts chapters 19 and 20 today here on A New Beginning. Given the sacrifice of Jesus on the cross, as Pastor Greg said, it's what motivated Jesus to keep going. Given that, how have you responded? Because of what Jesus did, He extends His free gift of eternal life to each of us.

0: Courage is not a lack of fear. Courage is doing the right thing, even when we're afraid. This is Today in the Word, Moody Bible Institute's daily devotional. I'm Donna Leland. We see courage on display in Ezra 3, when the people came together as one, built an altar, and began offering sacrifices, despite their fear. The chapter opens with the notice that the seventh month came and the Israelites had settled in their towns. The seventh month, or Tishri, September through October, plays a particular important role in Israel's calendar. This is when Israel was to celebrate the new year, the Feast of Trumpets, the Day of Atonement, and the Festival of Tabernacles. This is also the month Solomon dedicated the first temple. The returnees wasted no time in getting started on the most important feature of the rebuilt temple, the altar. They made every effort to avoid the sins that had caused the Lord to expel them from the land. They were off to a good start, paying close attention to what God revealed in Exodus 27:1-8. Today in the Word, we read in Ezra 3:3 that they built the altar on its foundation and sacrificed burnt offerings on it to the Lord, both the morning and evening sacrifices. This is consistent with what God commanded through Moses in Numbers 28. Despite their fear, God's people demonstrated courage in keeping the Lord's commands and following the instructions He had given them so many centuries ago. May we demonstrate that same faithfulness over fear. Today in the Word is a production of Moody Radio, a ministry of Moody Bible Institute. 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
2: The Bible says, so Elijah went. This is a very small phrase, but it has important implications. Because the implication here is that Elijah did not just consider the Word of God. He did not marinate on the Word of God. He didn't just draw out a plan or pray about it. Over the time, I've discovered that some people learn enough to make a change but never take the first step. But there came a time where Elijah had to do what you and I have to do. He had to take a step of action. So Elijah went.
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3: Prayer is a flashlight into the unknown. I'm Chris Fabry. 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Thanks for continuing to pray for fall share.
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3: Oswald Chambers said, "Prayer does not fit us for the greater work. Prayer is the greater work." Hi, friends. This is Janet Parshall, host of In the Market with Janet Parshall. And as you know, our fall share event is nearly here. So let's pray. Lord, we invite you to work in a mighty way at share. We want the unstoppable gospel to be heard loud and clear every day on Moody Radio. So we thank you in advance for what you will do. Amen. Thank you, friends, for praying. But don't stop. Keep praying for share. And thank you so much.
4: Your Moody Radio weather forecast. Partly cloudy sky and overnight low will drop down into the lower 60s. We will see an increase in the clouds, a chance of a few showers on Friday. A high will be just over 80. Friday night, partly cloudy, scattered showers, and overnight low will drop down to near 65. A chance of a few showers on Saturday, a few thunderstorms in the mix late in the day, a high near 85. Sunday, mixture clouds and sunshine, mid-80s. Monday, sunny, upper 80s. I'm staff meteorologist Sally Russell for Moody Radio, Indiana.
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0: It's Crazy Money Day. Hi, I'm Chuck Bentley with My Money Life from Crown. An online story reminds me that money itself cannot solve man's problems. A homeless man named Ted was featured in a 2005 documentary. Filmmakers gave him $100,000, offered free financial coaching, and followed his journey with cameras. At first, life seemed to be turning around for Ted. He moved out from under a bridge into a motel, then into an apartment. From all outward appearances, he seemed to have gained stability and hope. But as the months passed, Ted stopped listening to the financial experts trying to help him. Gradually, the money disappeared. 6 months later, the money was gone, along with his apartment. He ended up living back where he started, under the bridge. It's a sobering reminder that money can create opportunity, but it can't create wisdom. Lasting financial change comes from developing new habits, embracing wise counsel, and learning to manage what God has entrusted to us. God's financial principles are not merely ideas to admire. 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
1: Your Midi Radio weather forecast. Partly cloudy sky and overnight low will drop down into the lower 60s. We will see an increase in the clouds, a chance of a few showers on Friday. A high will be just over 80. Friday night, partly cloudy, scattered showers and overnight low will drop down to near 65. A chance of a few showers on Saturday, a few thunderstorms in the mix late in the day, a high near 85. Sunday, mixed for clouds and sunshine, mid-80s. Monday, sunny, upper 80s. I'm staff meteorologist Sally Russell for Midi Radio, Indiana.
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0: This is FEBC Today with Ed Cannon, the president of the Far East Broadcasting Company. Ed, today is 9/11, an important day of remembrance.
1: Wayne, everybody remembers where they were and what they were doing on that horrible day. I was in London and failed to get back to the United States because of the airlines being shut down for well over a week.
0: Wow.
1: It's interesting, though, the effect that 9/11 had on the United States. As you'll recall, everyone was patriotic. Mm-hmm. Everyone was singing God Bless America. It was a time, I think, that there was an openness in the country to turn to God, to say we don't know how to deal with these kinds of situations. And in a way, I wish upon the celebration of that date, we could have a similar feeling and mm-hmm. turn back to God.
0: Yeah.
1: So let's use this day, Wayne, to remember what God has done for our country, what God did on that horrible day to turn people's face to Him, and perhaps pray that God would once again remind us that it is He who protects us. It's He that takes care of us.
0: Yeah.
1: You'll recall on that day at Moody Radio, there were many people talking about Psalm 91, which is absolutely one of my favorites. He who dwells in the shelter of the Most High will rest in the shadow of the Almighty. You will not fear the terror of night, nor the arrow that flies by day, nor the pestilence that stalks in the darkness. 1,000 may fall at your side, 10,000 at your right hand, but it will not come near you. If you make the Most High your dwelling, even the Lord who is my refuge, then no harm shall befall you. No disaster will come near your tent, for He commands His angels concerning you to guard you in all your ways.
0: Great comfort from God's word then and now. Thanks, Ed.
2: Your Moody Radio weather forecast. Partly cloudy sky and overnight low will drop down into the lower 60s. We will see an increase in the clouds, a chance of a few showers on Friday. A high will be just over 80. Friday night, partly cloudy, scattered showers and overnight low will drop down to near 65. A chance of a few showers on Saturday, a few thunderstorms in the mix late in the day, a high near 85. Sunday, mixture clouds and sunshine, mid 80s. Monday, sunny, upper 80s. I'm staff meteorologist Sally Russell for Moody Radio, Indiana.
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0: On the night you're falling all to pieces, you can bring your lonely heart to Jesus. What if I told you that I believe it?
1: For King and Country on Moody Radio. Hi, this is Bill Meyer with some food for thought from Christian artist and pastor Torrin Wells. He says, we spend so much time asking God to change our circumstances, but often He wants to use our circumstances to change us. Walking with God means trusting His process, even when it feels like a detour.
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5: Oswald Chambers said, prayer does not fit us for the greater work. 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Hi, friends. This is Janet Parshall, host of In the Market with Janet Parshall. And as you know, our Fall Share event is nearly here. 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Lord, we invite you to work in a mighty way at Share. 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So we thank you in advance for what you will do. Amen. Thank you, friends, for praying. But don't stop. Keep praying for Share. And thank you so much.
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0: Scripture never promised that things would get easier before Jesus returns. 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
1: The Unstoppable Gospel offers light in dark times. I'm Carl Claussen, inviting you to pray with me that the light of Jesus would be seen in our upcoming Fall Share event. Lord, you're the light of the world. We pray that many would find you as Savior, even in the middle of Share. We want you to be glorified, Jesus. Amen, and let it be. And please continue to pray for Share. Thank you.
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0: The Holy Spirit does the work. We just pray and believe Him to do it and not give up.
1: Your life speaks to people more than you realize. Hi, I'm Mark Gothier with Crew and Making Your Life Count. Vicki Fox says sometimes the greatest witness is simply living out an authentic relationship with Jesus every day.
0: I took a girl that I worked with to work because her car broke down. So for 2 weeks, she and I were in the car together. And of course, she knew I was a Christian. And she was kind of inquisitive and she was asking a lot of questions. And so she didn't really go to church or anything.
1: Through simple conversations, faithful prayer, and everyday kindness, Vicki watched God draw people to Himself, not because of her perfect words, but because they saw something real in her life.
0: So I would just share as much as I could with her about that, and then I would really be praying for her. Well, years later, I saw her again, and she had gone to this church that I used to go to. And she said, "Vicki, I owe all this to you because I saw your life and I wanted what you had." And she got saved. Now she was in church and doing good. And another friend of mine that I worked with, she thought she was saved, but she really wasn't. And she sang in the choir and everything at church, but she really had no personal relationship with the Lord. So she just said, "Vicki, one day I just walked down to the altar right after choir, got saved." And she says, "I know that that's because, you know, I saw your relationship and I wanted what you had." The Holy Spirit does the work. We just pray and believe Him to do it and not give up.
1: You may never know how God is using your life to influence someone else. Keep loving people, keep praying, and trust the Holy Spirit to do what only He can do. Learn more at crew.org/life.
2: Your Midi Radio weather forecast. Partly cloudy sky and overnight low will drop down into the lower 60s. We will see an increase in the clouds, a chance of a few showers on Friday. A high will be just over 80. Friday night, partly cloudy scattered showers and overnight low will drop down to near 65. A chance of a few showers on Saturday. A few thunderstorms in the mix late in the day. A high near 85. Sunday, mixed for clouds and sunshine, mid-80s. Monday, sunny, upper 80s. I'm staff meteorologist Sally Russell for Midi Radio, Indiana.
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1: In Matthew 7:8, Jesus said, "Everyone who asks receives." 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Heavenly Father, You know our needs. As we gather for share, we pray that You would touch many hearts and meet our needs. Thanks for Your faithful provision in the past. In Jesus' name, amen. Thank you for praying, and keep praying for share.
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while I may be found. Then at any moment, you know you are ready to go. I will be in the stairwell of your final moments. You don't know who I am? Oh, I think you do.

0: Yeah, that's Selah. I surrender all. It's Carl and Crew. What a great thing! Our topic is hope, and we find these great words. And now this is spoken of you. You were without hope and without God in this world, but now in Christ Jesus, you who were once far off have been brought near by the blood of Christ. And we want to welcome to the family. Almost all of you that are texting in new this morning have never texted us before. God brought you here. It was appointment for you. God knew before he spun this earth in space that you'd be here today. 5-4. They're still coming in. 5-4-4-9. Last four numbers of your telephone number. 479-501-589-088. 6290-8311 and 2904. Welcome to the family. What an awesome thing. You have been brought near. That gap that was there because of your sin, God closed that gap by sending his son Jesus, who spilled blood for you, and now you have been brought near by this blood of Jesus Christ. What an amazing reality. And friend, I got to tell you, this is real as real can be. As Allie said, you follow that link, right, Allie?
1: Yes. If you got it, just or text the word new if you didn't get it, rather, 800-555-7898. If you did get it, click on the link, read through it carefully, and do fill out that form. Someone from our Moody Radio team nationally will follow up with you.
0: Yeah, beautiful. Speaking of hope, one of the most hope-filled, hope-giving guys out there, Dr. Crawford Loritz, is coming on straight ahead.
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4: I've hosted Music for Sunday. I started a program with a dear friend called Urban Praise.
3: He's also hosted many other programs, was station manager of Moody Radio Chicago, and served as Moody Bible Institute's interim dean of students. 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
4: If everybody's saying the same thing, somebody's unnecessary. You need some diversity of thought.
3: But Roy Patterson never forgets.
4: The cool thing is, as we preach the gospel, we're in cars, we're in living rooms, we're in dining rooms, we're at the local coffee shop, as people are just casually stopping by, and we've got to extend Jesus Christ to people.
3: To the glory of God, Roy Patterson is a name you should know.
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8: In Matthew 7:8, Jesus said, "Everyone who asks receives." Hi, I'm Rob West of Faith and Finance Live, inviting you to pray with me for our approaching fall share event. Heavenly Father, you know our needs. As we gather for share, we pray that you would touch many hearts and meet our needs. Thanks for your faithful provision in the past. In Jesus' name, amen. Thank you for praying, and keep praying for share.
9: Did you know some flowers bloom in the dark? When no one is watching, they produce their most extravagant bloom. Maybe your life feels like that right now, suffering that few people ever see. In her new book, Something Good Will Grow, Finding God's Heart in the Soil of Suffering, Nicole Jacobs Myers shares what she's learned through her own suffering. 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
0: What an amazing thing. When God calls people from all around the United States, Canada, and beyond to himself, been brought near. Crawford Loritz with us right now. Hey, dear friend, we've got a bunch of new brothers and sisters in Christ this morning. How sweet is that?
12: Man, that is what it's all about. I'm sitting here doing gymnastics in my soul, man. Great stuff. Praise God.
0: Yeah, what do you say to these new followers? The gap, I mean, how powerful is this statement? It's so good in Ephesians 2 that we were without hope and without God in this world, but we've been brought near by the blood of Jesus. Mm-hmm. What do you say to these new followers this morning, Crawford?
12: Well, I tell them that their hope and confidence is found in just the experience of what just happened to them. In other words, they didn't wake up this morning thinking that God would delightfully ambush them, which is an expression of his love, his mercy, his grace, the fact that he has always loved them.
1: Uh-oh, looks like we just lost our connection with Dr. Crawford Loritz.
0: Yeah, we've got a bad connection, so we're going to try to get them back here. Great word, though. They were ambushed by the power of the Holy Spirit.
1: I love that. You don't see an ambush coming.
0: Yeah. No, you don't.
1: You don't.
0: And that's the point. We got a lot of people listening right now that have just recently been ambushed by the saving grace of God. We're going to get Crawford back on here. This is Big Daddy Weave. Heaven changes everything.

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4: Your Moody Radio with a forecast. A nice mixture of clouds and sunshine today. A high this afternoon into the lower 80s. Tonight, an increase in the cloud cover. Chance of some showers overnight. We drop down into the upper 60s. Showers, a chance of a few thunderstorms on Saturday. A high near 85. Sunday, mixture of clouds and sunshine. A high near 85 degrees. We'll see lots of sunshine Monday with a high in the mid-80s. And Tuesday, isolated showers and storms, upper 80s. I'm staff meteorologist Sally Russell for Moody Radio, Indiana.
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5: That's how the very first Revive Our Hearts episode began 25 years ago this month. And since that time, God has graciously used this program to call women to freedom, fullness, and fruitfulness in Christ. If you're walking through the 2026 Bible reading plan with us, today we're reading Daniel 10 through 12. I hope you're ready for a fast-paced ride. We're going to hear highlights from a quarter century of ministry. I think you'll come away challenged to say yes, Lord, to anything God is calling you to do. Let's start with that first episode of Revive Our Hearts. Bob Lapine, the co-host of Family Life Today, introduced listeners to Nancy.
8: What is on your heart? What do you hope God will accomplish through the ministry he's called you to?
6: You know, Bob, when the Lord saved me when I was 4 years of age, he called me to himself. He gave himself to me. I gave myself to him. And my whole life has been the developing of that love relationship with the Lord Jesus. That's something that I find very few professing believers really enjoy and experience to the extent that I think God intends. So my burden for years has been to let women know what there is in Christ, the riches of our inheritance in Christ, the implications of the

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1: Your Warren Moody Radio with the forecast. A nice mixture of clouds and sunshine today. A high this afternoon into the lower 80s. Tonight, an increase in the cloud cover. Chance of some showers overnight. We drop down into the upper 60s. Showers, a chance of a few thunderstorms on Saturday. A high near 85. Sunday, mixture of clouds and sunshine. A high near 85 degrees. We'll see lots of sunshine Monday with a high in the mid-80s. And Tuesday, isolated showers and storms, upper 80s. I'm staff meteorologist Sally Russell for Moody Radio, Indiana.
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3: The idea of him rising to prominence so that his entire family bows down in recognition of just how wonderful he is a prospect that Joseph is welcoming with open arms. He has to tell everyone about it. You see, Joseph has visions of grandeur for himself. You see this?
4: Welcome to Living Hope with Pastor Philip Miller. I'm Pastor Larry McCarthy, and we're so glad you've joined us for this series called Identity Traps. Now, Pastor Philip, we're talking about Joseph in the book of Genesis today. Most people think about dreams they have in their sleep, but this guy has a dream embedded in his heart, doesn't he?
5: Yeah. So it's interesting in the story of Joseph, which I think many of us are at least broadly familiar with, you know, these prophetic dreams that Joseph has where his father, his mother, his brothers, they're bowing down before him. We know where that story is going. God's going to bring all kinds of goodness into Joseph's life and then through him to redeem his family. But he's also crowing really loudly to everyone about these dreams, which gives us an insight that these dreams are not just God's promises on his life. They're also something he's really excited about. And as we think about identity traps and the way that we tend to build our identity, get those deep identity needs for significance, security, and satisfaction, how we tend to look to people, power, or possessions rather than God as orphans, instead of living as children of God the way we were intended. What Joseph's doing really is he's seeking significance through people. It's the people bowing down, recognizing him. That's going to help him know who he really is. And Joseph's story is not just a beautiful story of how God used him to bring healing and salvation to his people. It's also a journey of his own transformation as he's learning to actually find his identity in something more durable than the significance he's trying to get through people. He's going to learn to find his true significance in God alone.
4: Oh, this is so practical. Now, beloved, stay tuned after the message because Pastor Philip is going to help us see how to avoid this trap. But now, let's go to the pulpit of the Moody Church for part one of the sermon, Joseph, Seeking Significance Through People.
3: Well, welcome back to Identity Traps. We're in this new series where we're looking at 9 ways we lose ourselves and how Jesus makes us whole. We're talking about identity. We all have a sense of identity, a sense of self, who we are, what makes us unique, how we fit into life. And it turns out that the most meaningful kinds of identity always provide 3 fundamental needs for who we are. We need to have significance. We need to know that we matter. We need security. We need to feel safe, that we belong. We need satisfaction, a sense of fulfillment in life. And God made each and every one of us to find our deep identity needs for security, significance, satisfaction in him. That's who we were created for. To find significance as his beloved children, to find security through his loving protection and loyalty, to find satisfaction.